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Engine 53, you're responding on a medical Delta at 9607 Gateway Drive, crossing Norwood Drive and Tregaron Avenue for a 32-year-old female, bleeding from the mouth, unresponsive, has history of stroke, possibly having a seizure. Time is 26.

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1: From there, I'm responding on Medical Delta 12003, Shelbyville Road, Crash Over, Green Road, and Crash Lane. I've been at Roomba. Medical Town 33 is on scene. I guess said there was a fall with a head injury. Times 28.

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1: 10-65, Tower 52, Battalion 51, responded to an accident, possible rescue, Breckenridge Lane, Hikes Lane, Breckenridge Lane, Hikes Lane, three-vehicle MVA, a pickup truck rolled over, unknown injuries, Tower 21 on.

0: Right, engine 65, Quinn 52, Battalion 51. Police are on scene. They're advising no rollover.
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1: 531 off scene. 531 off scene, 2012. Tower 52 is on scene, 3 car NBA. 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
1: Quinn 51 responding on a control burn at 3617 St. Edwards Drive, cross street Willowood Way and Charlene Parkway. Caller said there's a group of juveniles that have a bonfire in the parking lot behind the location. Top 13.

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1: 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Not alert. 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
1: Engine 71 responding, residential alarm at 11317 Jefferson Trace Boulevard, across the street from Ben Trace and Jefferson Trace Court. For a smoke alarm going off, time flight 20.

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Thank you, 48. Responding on Medical Delta, 8216, Pennington Drive, Crashing Buckingham Terrace in Pennington Court, on a 97-year-old female, feeling lethargic, hit her head a couple days ago, not responsive. Time 2030.

0: 186 responding.
1: 186 responding on medical Charlie at 4514 Flushing Way, crossed at Hume Court in South Dodge Lane. It's going to be a 51-year-old female, says they drank too much, have short of air and high blood pressure. PD's copy for intox. 548.

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1: Engineering 9, respond to Medical Delta 13009 Ashland Drive, cross street of Medellin Drive for a 19-year-old male. Self-inflicted gunshot wound to the head, not conscious. 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
1: 76, medical health said 1026 Reeves Road, 1026 Reeves Road, on a 87-year-old male who's having trouble breathing, crosses the Minier and Minor Lane, 2026. It says he does have other lung problems as well, respiratory distress on Reeves.
0: 76, okay, I'm okay.
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1: Engine 53 responding to a CO alarm at 3922 field site, circle across your Richards Place and Stonehall Drive. The CO alarm going off, nobody feels sick, they're advised to go outside. 2128.

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1: Engineer 9, Arizona Medical Delta 13202 Lavinia Lane, Crash of Erica Way and Pierce Way. A 13-year-old female with something possibly stuck in her throat. Short of air. Telephone over there.

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1: 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Correction, Rinaldo Road, cross street of Burning Springs Circle and Wet Sunway for 86-year-old male, possible stroke, time 20 feet 6.

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1: Engine 90 responding on a medical Delta 5505, Foster Lane, cross street of Denver Lane and Cane Run Road. 60-year-old male, not alert, having heart issues, time 2019.

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1: Engine 93, you have the Medical Alpha, 2116 Mutual Bank Road, cross street of Bruce Avenue and Misty Woods Lane, apartment 101. Say, 79-year-old female that fell, no injuries, can't get into bed. They're on the floor, times 100. Engine 93, my apologies, I had the wrong one pulled up. You're calling on a chemical odor at 2314 High Pine Drive, cross street of Seaforest Court and Winslow Court. Caller says they smell strong chemical gas smells in the area. Said it smelled like a skunk, but it could be something different. Time 01.
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1: Engine 65 responded, Medical Alpha, 2116 Mutual Bank Road, cross street of Bruce Avenue and Misty Woods Lane, apartment 101 for a 79-year-old female that fell, no injuries. Your time is 01.

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1: 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Correction, it's not bent out of shape. 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
1: Engine 53 responding on a CO alarm at 8603 Stony Falls Way, crossing Stony Farm Drive. CO alarm going off. The residents are waiting in the vehicle outside. 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
1: 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EMS is on scene, requesting you for entry. 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
1: 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I've brought the to go.

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0: This is actually going to be a legal charcoal cooking fire. However, we don't want to continue the police. He did, I believe it's supposed to be a foreclosure house that he's still in there. I'll leave that up to them. We're in service.
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1: Engine 37 responding on a medical call, 2424, Chatsworth Lane, crash or bump road in Heatherly Square. 394, that was a female short hair, at 6.3.

0: 49 responded.
1: Clint 49, you're responding on a public assist, maybe 13 Lane Pro Drive, Lane Pro Way, Crusher Boxer Way, and Battlefield Drive. It will be on a 75-year-old female who's fallen, public assist. It's 652.

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1: Clint 76 responding.
2: Clint 76 responding on the medical call. 3613 Pinecroft Drive, Crossroad Naples Road and Brer Cliff Road. It's going to be on a motorcycle wreck. Serious hemorrhage at 6:57.

0: put 76 on scene, 3613 Pine Croft Drive. We got a patient laying in the roadway.
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Andy 53 responding. Engine 53, you're responding on a medical call. 8304 is still medical drive, clutch of the crime drive. It will be on a 72 female, possible stroke at 702.

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Engine 78, Clint 78, you're responding on a commercial fire alarm, 3000 for Guy Road, Union Center, Crossroads of Berwick Avenue and Paramount Park Drive, and be for general fire on the citizen.

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It's going to be on a 94-year-old male. He's phone at 7-11.

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1: Engine 78 on scene, with a one-story commercial, nothing showing, it's 7-4. Quinn 78 on scene, 7-4. Engine 71 responding. Engine 71, you're responding. Line of public assist. 8424 LC Court, Crossroads, Arthur Goins Boulevard. It will be 494 Mount View's phone inside. I need to get up there from the top.
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5 of Linden, Crouch of Blue Bay, Blue Vale Way, and Ethelwatt Avenue. I had some

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1: Engine 48 responding on a public assist 8401 LaGrange Road, Beehive of Linden, Room 3, Persian Blues Railway, and Ethel Avenue. Responding for a 93-year-old female, a male who's fallen at 7:27.

Engine 77, engine 81, battalion 76, just went on a medical call. 128 mile marker of 65 northbound. It's going to be before Fern Valley. It's on a Ford F-350 versus a red Cadillac, blocking two lanes. One female complaining shoulder pain at 749.

0: Battalion 76 on scene, 65 northbound, the Cedar Ranch, Kern Valley Road, TV Point B.
1: Battalion 76, I'm going to have you on scene, Cedar Ranch to Kern Valley at 755.

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1: Current 49, you're responding on a medical call, 8712 Deer Point. So, court is going to be on a 78-year-old female who's heart tracing, short of air, around 130 to 140 beats per minute at innocence.

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1: 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Crochet Fallon Way and Cogan Boulevard, be a 62-year-old female, not alert. Possible overdose on antidepressants, decreased level of consciousness at 828.

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0: 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Investigate.
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0: 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One 38 years old, complained of neck pain and knee pain, and a 66-year-old male, female patient.
1: I'm okay if you take some.

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1: 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It's going to be for a 54-year-old male who's fainted, not alert, and it's 8:43.

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1: 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McAllister's, Crushes, Stony Brook Drive, and Greenway. 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
2: 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The address will be 1723 West Creek Way. Still investigating exactly what's taking place and have a language failure on possible injuries.
0: Quinn 49, I'm okay. I'll be on scene at West Creek at 847.

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0: have engine 62, Quint 51, Quint 52, Quint 61, Battalion 71, respond for a fire possible, rescue 9800 Michael Edward Drive, apartment 11, Crusher Sprucewood Drive in Hudson Lane at 943.
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6: Engine 62, engine 65, Quint 51, tower 52, and Quint 61. Lieutenant 70 years, one fire possible rescue, 9800 Michael Edward Drive, apartment 11. There's smoke in the building, possibly coming from the unit. Spanish-speaking caller said there's someone unemployed, and there's possibly a female stuck inside at 944.

0: Italian 51's on scene, 9800, Michael Edwards. I'm in a three-story apartment, working fire, side alpha, second floor, appears to be a living room or a bedroom.
1: Battalion 51, three-story apartment building, working fire on the east side, and we're not 9%.

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1: Battalion 71, I'm okay. 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
2: Battalion 51 to be safety. Safety to command. I need a ladder. Add Charlie. I've got rescues. Third floor.
3: Crank 51 is off base.
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4: 62 to command. I'm on the scene in the rear. We've got a rescue on the third floor.
0: Command's okay.
3: 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G62 would be Charlie Thigh later.
1: G62, Charlie Thigh later. 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
2: 151 WD command, we've got reports of more rescues in the stairwell.
1: That's okay. 61 WD, okay on that?
3: Call 61's on crash.
4: Tower 53, on the third floor is out. More rescues in the stairwell.
1: That's okay.
0: Charlie 7 under command, engine 62 is making entry in the rear stairwell.
1: Command's okay.
5: Chief 65 responding.
0: Chief 65 responding, 952.
3: Crews due to command, we have the LGD responding.
1: Land radio, yeah, LGD is running.
0: LGD will be responsive with electric and gas.
1: I'm okay.
4: Power 52 to command. Looks like the main body fire is not down. We send an attic letter to get it.
1: Mine's okay, that's okay.
3: Can you to command the white truck is secured to the building?
1: Mine's okay.
0: Charlie side leader to command. I've got engine 62 and two members in Quint 51 crewing into the rear.
1: Mine's okay. Command the tower 52. I got an attic ladder. Let's throw that alpha for you.
4: Thank you, Command. Rear stairwell's clear. If anything else needs to be searched, I'm on third floor.
1: Command's okay. Quinn 61, can you advise what's been searched?
4: Command, I believe we saw a little fire in the attic. We're starting to get deconditioned.
1: Alright, okay. Give me a second line in time.
4: We got a line now. We're working on this, yeah.
1: I'm okay.
5: Chief 55 on scene.
0: Chief 55 on scene. I'm
1: sick. Charlie, fact, leader to the command. We got engine 65 free. Do you need them to take another line in? That's right. We're going to take a second line here. Commander, T 65, can you take accountability?
0: 151
4: operator, Dutch man, I'm on positive water.
1: Command's okay.
0: Charlie, side leader to command. We've got a total of five people out of the third floor.
1: Command's okay. I'm five rescues out of the third floor.
6: Quint 61, how are you, command?
4: Federal officer has been searched in the fire department.
1: Command's okay.

Is that the front door inside Alpha? Oh, the crew's in here.

That's okay. No, no, I mean, we got flyers in front of us, that's totally.

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0: 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We've been canceled by Air Quarters Med Unit. We're level.
1: That is okay. I have executive service 1000.
0: That is okay.

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1: Go ahead, pursuit ground on there.
0: Get your line to the second floor on the alpha side. You still got a good amount of fire in the first bedroom on the alpha side.
1: Okay.

0: P66 accountability. Myself and Chief 60 will be establishing level one grid.
1: Accountability is okay.
2: I'm okay.

0: Hey. Hi, this is Team Beverly Command. Secondary on the third floor, clear.
1: Right, okay, secondary on third floor, clear.

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1: Six, you probably can hear. We have been falling off down on the second floor, which is the first time.

0: 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Respond to an automobile fire. I-65 southbound at Fern Valley Road. Air operations are on fire 6. Fire 6 for your operations at 1010.
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2: Battalion 76, are you responding? Battalion 76, quit 66, engine 78, respond to an automobile fire. I-65 southbound at Palm Valley Road. It's a white Equinox, flames and smoke showing. It'll be on 65 between Fern Valley and Outer Loop. We have had multiple calls at 10-11.

0: 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It's going to be on the main expressway, right-hand shoulder.
1: Main expressway, right shoulder at 1014.

0: 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Looks like you have an off-duty officer that rolled up on this as well.
1: Yeah, there's two of them. 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
2: Alright, 76 on CNI 65 southbound, no working call, sir. 76 on CNI 65 southbound, with a working call, sir, at 10-16.

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4: 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This will be on a 13-year-old female having a severe allergic reaction at 1059.

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0: 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Are the notes accurate on NBT about patient going POV?
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0: I'm not sure. We're still responding. I saw a note in the CAD that says to cancel. The patient was going POV.
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1: I just got Z-Cell on again. You said it was workers working on the system. 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
0: 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We can run back there if you need us to.
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1: 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Lane, Crush of Watson Lane, and Lewis Lane, before sprinkler water flow at 1124.

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1: Tower 87, you're responding for our gas leak outside 14,000 Dixie Highway. Pressure at Lewis Lane and Watson Lane. Caller's saying they hit a gas line out front of the house and there's gas now at 1129.

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1: 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Broad Road and Route Road, seeing a head-on collision with multiple patients involved, black sedan and blue sedan, 541.

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1: 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I've got two patients, one minor, one critical.
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0: 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Can be a 56-year-old female, chest pain, and 1208.

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1: Clint 37 responding 10,602 Allen Drive, gas leak outside. For contractors hitting a gas line towards the back of the property. Clint 78 Heavy in service at 1211.

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1: Engine 41, you're responding on a medical call, 143 Thierman Lane, at the Walmart Grocery, Project Osprey Avenue in Shelbyville Road. B4, 85-year-old female, involved in an MVA at 1246.

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2: 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Going to be a patient in the nurse's office with 8-year-old male hit his head at 1248.

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0: 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Can you have one member of J-Town Police respond back to the scene?
1: Thank you.

0: free as the domain. It looks like LMPD responded. Was there a JCAL officer also out there?
1: I'm not sure. You can have LMPD respond back. That's fine.
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1: Engine 53, you're responding on a medical echo, 3413, Tavish Drive, Unit 306, on a 33-year-old female who's unresponsive, cold and stiff in a warm environment, crash at the high plane. We suspect a fire fast, please. 1315. Unit 8, you're responding on a medical echo, 3413 Tevis Drive, 3413 Tevis Drive, Unit 306 on a 33-year-old female who's unresponsive, not breathing at all, cold and stiff in a warm environment, crushes pipeline, that's 3-2.

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1: Engine 36, respond on a public message east of Fisherville Road and Taylor's Road, east of Fisherville Road and Taylor's Road. It came in nature of a dump truck hit the railroad bridge. They're concerned it may be damaged. They had just repaired it last week, and they requested officers check for the damage. Officers then copied back to us and said that you guys would be able to tell more damage than the police. They're concerned.

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1: Andrew 36.
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0: Mississippi State's Norfolk Southern is okay on it. They are stopping traffic, and they're going to send someone out there.
1: Okay, thank you. Can we get EGA, huh?
0: Yeah, I'll call her, sir.

0: Into 36. I think it's because they just received it. They're not able to give an ETA, but I did request in the call specs.
1: Information.
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1: I'm 36.

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0: emergency on your spring medical call, 6812 Sheriff Drive, Crusher Fern Haven Road in Northern Drive. We have a 57-year-old male, short of air, not alert, at 1332.
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1: Glenn 61, EMS code 3 assist, 9512 Clubview Drive, across the Deer Trace Lane in Meadow Valley, on a 81-year-old female, low blood pressure, weak, and nearly fainted. EMS is not yet on scene, 1421.

0: 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Engine 48 on a EMS code 1 assist to 1319 Mark Trail across the Stonewall Way on Hunter Road. 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
1: Engine 90, on a medical Delta, 180559, across the Dixie Highway for 76-year-old female. Was complaining of back pain, stomach pain, and was advising on clammy or cold sweats at 1440.

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1: 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I was just wanting to check to see if you're still on this 9800 Michael Edward Drive fire run.
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3: 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On a 92-year-old male wanting a lift assist, he slipped from a chair at 1457.
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1: That's
0: good. Engine 53, Engine 62, Tower 52, Battalion 71, on the fire close to structure 3918, Stony Run Drive. Across the cover brick court for a bush on fire next to the house. The house has been evacuated at 1459.

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0: attention, engine 65, engine 78, engine 71, Quint 66, Quint 61, battalion 71, on report of a structure fire, 6516 Kyle Ridge Way, across the Molly Ridge Way and Lincoln Ridge Place at 1504.
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4: 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Lieutenant 71, engine 65, engine 78, engine 71, engine 66, Quint 66, Quint 61, and Tower 52. Got a structure fire, 6516 Kyle Ridge Way, cross of Molly Ridge Way and Lincoln Ridge. You're not complaining about the apartment's on fire. You can hear the fire alarm going off at 1507.
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1: This is 78, responding on a medical delta, 4131 Handley Avenue, across of Mutual Bank Road, on a 46-year-old female, chest pains, elevated blood pressure, at 1508.
0: G62 is at 6516 Kyle Ridge. We got a two-story frame apartment building, nothing showing.
1: G62, 6516 Kyle Ridge, two-story frame apartment building with nothing showing, 1508.

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2: 76 on the chemical mitigation, 4216 Outer Loop, crossing North Meyer Wine and Carroll Avenue from motor vehicle accident at 1516.
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2: 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Client rising on a strong smell of burning plastic coming from his gray Dodge Charger, and the smoke was seen inside the vehicle. It's parked out front, 1516.

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1: 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Stage release on a 60.
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4: Engine 78 responding on medical delta, 5329 Rangeland Road, Unit 8, cross of Shepherdsville Road and Robinwood. We've got a 60-year-old male who shot. Patient was bleeding but was not being very cooperative with the call taker in regards to where he was shot at 1523.
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1: 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And if not alert, going to be in the main hallway at 1525.
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1: Quinn 86 on a dumpster fire, Standing Oak Drive and Edge Valley on. It's saying car can see smoke, fire starting to get bigger. It's about 20 feet from the building at 1533.

186 on a dumpster fire, Standing Oak Drive and Edge Valley on saying car can see smoke, fire starting to get bigger, it's about 20 feet from the building at 1533.

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1: Engine 37 on the public assist, 4229 Lilac Vista Drive, across the Meadowland Way. Trivia on an 80-year-old male who fell, assist only, EMS not responding, it is 1536.

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2: 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And Quinn 86, just be advised, you may be having some radio issues. I was able to get most of it, but it was cutting out really bad.

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1: Engine 39, public assist, 10209, Parkstone Drive, across the Parkstone Court and Greystone Manor Parkway, on a lift assist of an 87-year-old female with no injuries, 1538.
2: Clint 66, responding.
1: Engine 78, Quinn 66 on a commercial fire alarm to Price Elementary School, 5001 Garden Green Way, across the General Lane, Lively Court. JCPS advising for a fire alarm on the first floor smoke detector. School is being evacuated at 1539.

attention engine 78.66, commercial fire alarm at Price Elementary School, 5001 Garden Green Way, across the General Lane and Lively Court at 1537. Attention engine 39 on a public assist at 10209 Parkstone Drive, across the Parkstone Court and Greystone Manor Parkway at 1538.

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1: 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On a 23-year-old male, 55 is wheelchair bleeding from his eyebrow. He's in the driveway, crosses the Garden Creek Circle at 5056.

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0: 10:53, a public assist, 1903 Woodfield Road, 1903 Woodfield Road, crossing to Heavenly Land in Bristol, 1556.
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1: 26, Hall Medical Charlie, 5002, Anna Terrace, Crescent Anita Boulevard in Amarillo. It's going to be for a 65-year-old female, possible stroke at 1715.

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34 on a medical Charlie call with EMS on 1901 Evergreen Road, across the Gar Avenue and Valley View Road at 1730. Quinn 87, you're responding on a public assist to 3324 Blanton Lane, across the Oak Valley Drive, Rosemary Lane at 1736.

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1: Tower 87, you're responding on a public assist. 3324 Blanton Lane, across Oak Valley Road, Rosemary Lane, on a Baptist Health EMS quick lift assist for a 65-year-old female at 1737. Engine 34 responding. Engine 34, you're responding on a medical telecall with EMS, the 1901 Evergreen Road, across Agar Avenue, Valley View Road, on a 84-year-old female, possible stroke. It does look like Engage PD is responding as well at 1737.

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0: Tower 87 radio. Does this hang to know who we were requested by?
1: I just got an original caller by the name of Dustin.
0: I'm okay. Can you do a call back to get an ETA on their arrival, please?
1: Here in the notes, I'm seeing Baptist Health. I guess they were sending somebody. I guess maybe Dustin was en route to it. So the 27-minute ETA at 1733, so 1800. But I'll do a callback double check.
0: Yeah, I'm okay. Thank you.
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1: Indianapolis, medical Delta 10986 Dixie Highway, across of Bethany Lane and Dixie Garden Drive for a 48-year-old female. It's a vehicle versus pedestrian, 1750.

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0: The Baptist Health EMS is southbound on Taylor Boulevard now from I-264.
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1: 161 EMS, Keswick Assist to 8910 Alphen Court. Cross of Lockley Lane for a 67-year-old male, not conscious, saying not breathing at 70 degrees.

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I'm responding to medical Charlie, 5702 KC Way, 5702 KC Way, across of Hoflick Lane.

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1: 76, responding on Medical Delta, 3706, Falcon Crest Drive, Unit 105. 3706, Falcon Crest Drive, Unit 105, Crestwood Point Boulevard, Napa Valley. It's going to be on a 65-year-old female, rectal bleed, abnormal breathing. Says it's a serious bleed from a VMS at 1754.

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1: Quinn 51 is Quinn Michael Charlie, 5702 KCY, 5702 KCY, cross of Huffworth Lane. Again, a 79-year-old male, possible stroke. CAD advises clear evidence of stroke due to not being alert at 1758. At Quint 76, you can cancel.
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1: Engine 1 here, swing on a chemical mitigation. Can run, pop overview, drive, can run, pop overview. Someone in the NVA, they're requesting for a wash off at 1805.
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33, responding on medical Charlie 3001 Chamberlain Lane, 3001 Chamberlain Lane, Ford Truck Plant Medical Department, gate 2, cross the 265 land in North Winchester Acres Road. It's coming on a 53-year-old male having sudden change in vision and his right arm, possible stroke, having vision problems. Started about 45 minutes ago. He's also a diabetic. His sugar is 294, going with EMS 1808.

0: 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Respond on a CO detector going off at 9412 3rd Street Road, 9412 3rd Street Road, crossing James Hill Road at 1814.
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1: 86 responding, I see a detector sounding at 9412 3rd Street Road, 9412 3rd Street Road, across the James Hill Road. Caller advised that the CO detector's going off in the house. They've been advised to evacuate. She just got home. Unsure how long it's been going off. At 1815.

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1: Tower 97 responding to trash fire, 4924 Phase Drive, 4924 Phase Drive, crosses over Hunter's Trace and Alba Drive, from mail burning trash in the driveway at 1824.

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1: 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Engine 41 available. Clint 47, responding on medical Delta to 4744 Brownsboro Road, 4744 Brownsboro Road, cross of Antrim Drive. It's going to be on a 73-year-old female, chest pain, swollen leg and foot, not fully alert, abnormal breathing, going with EMS at 1828.
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1: 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That's correct. Police is on scene.
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1: Engine 71, Battalion 71, responding on mechanical mitigation, 14 mile marker, I-265 south, 14 mile marker, I-265 south, on a 2-vehicle MDA, they're requesting fire for chemicals coming from both vehicles, police is on scene at 1829.

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0: Radio to engine 71, battalion 71. Battalion 71, EMS is now stepping up to code 3, they are not yet on scene. One of the drivers, possibly. Battalion 71, one of the drivers of the Jetta is possibly intoxicated.
1: Battalion 71, okay. Engine 71, make it on code 3.
2: Engine 71, go back.
0: Quinn 47 on scene, 4744 grounds for 1831. Indiana engine 71, they're advising it's between Samara.

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0: That's what police have advised, between Smyrna and Beulah Church on the northbound side.
2: I'm okay, thank you.
0: No problem, 1832.
3: Italian 71's on scene, 265 northbound, just past Smyrna before Beulah Church.
0: Italian 71 on scene, 265 northbound, just past Smyrna before Beulah Church at 1832.
2: And that's Italian 71. 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

0: 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Respond on intercept CMS 23, 7610 Nottoway Circle, 7610 Nottoway Circle, cross of Utica Road and Annawa Road at 1837.
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2: 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Okay. Engine 90, responding on a field fire, Cane Run Road and Rockford Lane. Cane Run and Rockford Lane. Third party caller said a male subject started a fire in the ditch, complaining can see smoke. It's a white male, unknown clothing description. They're going to be copying police as well at 1859.

pretty of it in general. Any complaint about the most subject is near the Marathon gas station at Kingwood and possibly Lee's Lane near that Marathon. Thank you,

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I'm on a medical Charlie, 4100 Hampton Lake Way, 4100 Hampton Lake Way, across the Chamberlain Lane at Hampton Inn in 1907.

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1: Engine 39 responding on Medical Charlie, 4100 Hampton Lake Way, 4100 Hampton Lake Way at Hampton Inn. Possibly Unit 102, across the Chamberlain Lane. Third party caller says her friend is intoxicated, has skin tears, possibly having an issue with her diabetes, not fully alert, not behaving normally. The friend is in room 102. I'm trying to get further if the patient is with the friend there. Caller also has their friend is bleeding. I don't know if the skin tears and bleeding was self-inflicted. Confirmed they are going to be in room 102 at 1909. 1909.

0: 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Engine 39, can you advise if police is needed?
1: That's negative.
0: I'm okay, I'm canceling police, 1921.

Six. Respond on a medical. 121 St. Matthews Avenue, 121 St. Matthews Avenue, across the Westport Road and Willis Avenue. 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
1: Engine 46 responding. Medical Delta with EMS 121 St. Matthews Avenue, 121 St. Matthews Avenue, cross the Westport Road and Willis Avenue. 17-year-old female throwing up blood for the past 5 minutes. So this is serious bleed, abnormal breathing, and 1925.

Charlie VMS, 5000 Chamberlain Lane, 5000 Chamberlain Lane at Fraser Brown Borough, across the Grey Wolf Drive in Glasgow Boulevard at 1936.

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1: Engine 39 responding on Medical Charlie, 5000, Chamberlain Lane, 5000, Chamberlain Lane at Fraser Landfill, cross the Great Wolf Drive and Glasgow Boulevard. Patient deciding, O2 at 77, low blood pressure. It originally says 70-year-old male near the park, hit by a swing, not breathing well. Also mentions could be a little girl got hit by the swing, not breathing well, or a 64-year-old male hit by a swing, abnormal breathing. We are trying to get further with a call taker.
0: 39's okay.
1: And 1937.
0: Andrew 46 is in service.
1: And 46 in service in 1937.

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1: Is the patient going to be outside?
0: We have time to get further, I'll let you know.
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0: 1940.

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1: Battalion 51.
0: Where are you calling?
1: Battalion 51. They're calling for you on a separate channel. Battalion 51. They were calling for Battalion 51 on Med 1, I believe, from Med Battalion.
0: Battalion 51's okay.
1: 1948.

31, respond on a medical delta with EMS, 9300 Grandstand Court, 9300 Grandstand Court, cross of Pavilion Way at 1958.

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1: Flight 61 responding to Michael Delta with EMS, 9300 Grand Stand Court, 9300 Grand Stand Court. 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Patient is in a blue SUV at the location. Patient's now awake but sweating a lot, possibly having a seizure at 2000.